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5: Partly cloudy with patchy fog tonight. Lows in the mid-50s. Tomorrow, mostly sunny, 75. Partly sunny on Thursday, upper 70s. Showers and maybe a thunderstorm on Friday. Highs near 75.

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7: Partly cloudy with patchy fog tonight, lows in the mid-50s. Tomorrow, mostly sunny, 75. Partly sunny on Thursday, upper 70s. Showers and maybe a thunderstorm on Friday, highs near 75.

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5: Partly cloudy with patchy fog tonight. Lows in the mid-50s. Tomorrow, mostly sunny, 75. Partly sunny on Thursday, upper 70s. Showers and maybe a thunderstorm on Friday, highs near 75.

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11: 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We'll talk with him about the show opening up tomorrow night. And plus, our salute to Alan Jackson continues this week. We'll see you tomorrow with Big D and Bubba.
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6: Partly cloudy with patchy fog tonight, lows in the mid-50s. Tomorrow, mostly sunny, 75. Partly sunny on Thursday, upper 70s. Showers and maybe a thunderstorm on Friday, highs near 75.

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4: 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I love him.
5: 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We'll talk with him about the show opening up tomorrow night. And plus, our salute to Alan Jackson continues this week. We'll see you tomorrow with Big D and Bubba.
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0: Hey, it's Big D and Bubba. So tomorrow's going to be pretty great. Yeah, we're going to do all the stuff we normally do on the radio, but we're going to be joined by Josh Gates.
1: Who is that?
0: Josh Gates, the archaeology guy from Expedition Unknown on TV. I love him.
1: We're going digging. We'll talk with him about the show opening up tomorrow night. And plus, our salute to Alan Jackson continues this week. We'll see you tomorrow with Big D and Bubba.
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New track, Dylan Scott on Cafe Nashville. I'm Jody Van Allen. So Netflix now launching a reality competition series inspired by the childhood game Simon Says. Plans for release in 2027, and Simon Says, you gotta watch it. Simon Says, listen to Cafe Nashville and Dustin Lynch, Easy to Love, sponsored by Broken Bow Records.

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0: Hey, it's Big D and Bubba. So tomorrow's going to be pretty great. Yeah, we're going to do all the stuff we normally do on the radio, but we're going to be joined by Josh Gates.
1: Who is that?
0: Josh Gates, the archaeology guy from Expedition Unknown on TV. I love him.
1: We're going digging. We'll talk with him about the show opening up tomorrow night. And plus, our salute to Alan Jackson continues this week. We'll see you tomorrow with Big D and Bubba.
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1: Hey, what's up, guys? 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
9: Wolf Country Weather. Sunny skies today in Wolf Country with afternoon highs in the mid-70s. It will be breezy at times. Clear during the evening hours, partly cloudy overnight, lows in the mid-50s. Tomorrow, partly sunny, highs upper 70s. Some showers likely on Friday, highs mid-70s, but partly sunny

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1: Forget the guy. He's online all the time. He like helps people. Like he's like entrepreneur, coach of some sort. And I forget it. He's pretty famous. Anyway, so he's doing this video and he said, he goes, "All right, can you guys name just tell me how much everything's changing in like television? So can you guys name the last fall's name four of last fall's big TV sitcoms?"
2: Does it have to be brand new, or could it be?
1: Man, I couldn't name one anyway.
2: Like a,
1: I couldn't. I'm telling you,
2: Ghosts. One of those Sheldon spinoffs, the First Marriages.
1: I know Ghosts
2: because
1: we watch it.
3: Well, what's the one, the NCIS one with?
2: It's a sitcom. Yeah. What's the one with Tim Allen and the girl from Two Broke Girls?
1: Couldn't tell you.
2: Okay. I think that one.
1: And he's like a dad of something.
2: Yeah.
1: And like he like works on cars all the time.
2: Of course, yeah.
1: Yeah, yeah.
3: What's the one with Kevin Standing?
2: Switching Gears?
3: What is it?
2: No, Last Man Standing was the one where he had the three daughters. That is Tim Allen, right? Yes. Okay. Yes.
3: What's the one with Kevin James that just came out like in the last?
2: Oh, does he have a new show?
3: No, I'm just assuming that if anybody would have one.
2: Abbott Elementary.
3: Which one?
2: Abbott Elementary. That's a sitcom.
1: I don't know, man.
2: I think that's a big
1: anyway.
2: Emmy
1: I think
2: winner.
1: We've made the point. I mean, it's just like back in the day, you would have no problem.
3: You could name the entire Thursday night lineup.
2: I'm saying, give you the Tuesday night lineup on ABC. You can be the Thursday night on NBC.
1: Yeah.
2: Sunday night on Fox.
3: Miami Vice on Fridays. It was the only thing to keep these bad kids in.
1: Is that you?
3: Yeah.
1: No, I'll catch you.
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19: Sunny skies today in Wolf Country with afternoon highs in the mid-70s. It will be breezy at times. Clear during the evening hours, partly cloudy overnight, lows in the mid-50s. Tomorrow, partly sunny, highs upper 70s. Some showers likely on Friday, highs mid-70s, but partly sunny skies on Saturday and Sunday. Temperatures in the upper 70s to near 80.
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1: You guys remember when I told you my wife bought grounding sheets and pillowcases?
2: Yeah, and then you plug it into the wall, and then it's not an electric blanket, but it only plugs into the ground, and then you're supposed to like be connected to Earth while you're sleeping?
1: Correct.
2: Okay.
1: And I was doing the whole thing of like, okay, I'm going to see if I notice anything. And then I realized that I didn't really notice anything. And then I unplugged it. I changed it out. And I actually slept better, I thought, without it on. And then they come out and they said that grounding sheets aren't really that thing.
2: So surprise, it doesn't
3: surprise.
2: Work?
3: Surprise!
1: Man. Man, I can't tell you how many dumb things I've purchased. That's
2: kind of a bummer. I think it's great. You want to touch Earth. You want to touch grass.
1: Well, they show you a thing like the pro grounding sheets. And I know this has to sound...
2: The pro grounding sheets? They like, have amateur?
1: Where they'll show you the meter moving of some sort when it's on and not. And and you're like, oh, okay, it's science. Man, it never really worked out. I never felt it. And if I did, I feel like it was one of those, like, what do you call it when you take a placebo effect.
2: Like you're taking a sugar pill rather than...
1: Yeah, and I also find that a lot of times when we buy things that are kind of, could be a little sketchy if they work or not, and we spent money on it and we tell people...
2: Especially if it's expensive.
1: We tend to say that it works.
2: The same reason why BMW guys go, oh, yeah, my car's better than your car.
3: Wasn't the copper bracelets, wasn't that a thing?
2: I had an aunt who was like in on some... Every gift for like 3 years was copper something. Copper socks, copper bracelets, copper eye patches.
1: The knee sleeve.
2: Yeah, I got all that.
1: I had the copper knee sleeve.
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11: Sunny skies today in Wolf Country with afternoon highs in the mid-70s. It will be breezy at times. Clear during the evening hours, partly cloudy overnight, lows in the mid-50s. Tomorrow, partly sunny, highs upper 70s. Some showers likely on Friday, highs mid-70s, but partly sunny skies on Saturday and Sunday, temperatures in the upper 70s to near 80.
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12: Sunny skies today in Wolf Country with afternoon highs in the mid-70s. It will be breezy at times. Clear during the evening hours, partly cloudy overnight, lows in the mid-50s. Tomorrow, partly sunny, highs upper 70s. Some showers likely on Friday, highs mid-70s, but partly sunny skies on Saturday and Sunday, temperatures in the upper 70s to near 80.
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0: for all the people back on Earth. In the beginning, God created the heaven and the earth. And God said, let there be light. And there was light. And God bless all of you on the good earth.
1: Roger, airport. Go for sighting.
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3: Hello, hello, hello, hello, hello, hello. Hi, everybody. What's up?
4: Does the microphone sound okay, or does it sound different?
3: It sounds a little weird.
4: Is it me, or is it the microphone? I woke up this sounding like
3: this. Scott thing?
5: This is a great story.
3: We worked with a guy back in the day. It's awesome. So we come in, and he's like complaining. He's like, man, I don't know what's going on. I'm having to shout all day. We're like, why? He's like, the microphone, it's broken. I'm like, what do you mean? He goes, listen. And he steps over to the microphone, and he talks into it, and he goes, we looked at him and said, dude, turn it around. It's backwards.
5: He was talking in the butt.
4: He was just doing that whole time.
5: Because the microphone, in his defense,
3: it looked like a tic-tac UFO.
5: But, you know, you could tell where it was plugged in. It was plugged in, well, kind of on the
3: it's
5: side.
3: It's plugged
5: anyway,
3: in the back.
5: On the side, it is.
3: But facing the rear.
5: Facing the rear, you're right.
3: Yeah, the wire goes to the back.
5: I gotcha.
3: Wire to the wall, man.
4: I don't know why I'm trying to defend him. He was an idiot.
5: But yeah, hey, Scott, what's up? All right, we got a big day, man. Big day.
3: Yes, Josh Gates from Expedition Unknown. They got a brand new season. It gets kicked off today, and he will be our guest on the show a little bit later.
4: Let's go.
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20: Sunny skies today in Wolf Country with afternoon highs in the mid-70s. It will be breezy at times. Clear during the evening hours, partly cloudy overnight, lows in the mid-50s. Tomorrow, partly sunny, highs upper 70s. Some showers likely on Friday, highs mid-70s, but partly sunny skies on Saturday and Sunday, temperatures in the upper 70s to near 80.
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0: Sarah says if a toddler puts a sticker on you, that's a sign of great respect in their culture.
1: Monica says, how did the college student cross the ocean on a scholarship?
0: Hey. Sean says, one of my earliest childhood memories was visiting the eye doctor and getting my glasses. Everything before that, though, was a blur.
1: And Luke tweets, I don't always whoomp, but when I do, there it is.
0: All right, get a good tweet. We'll see it if you tag us that Big D and Bubba.
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1: What you got, Bubba? Good morning.
0: What do I have?
1: What do I have?
0: I have Snap Pops.
1: Oh, you do?
0: Yes, you know those little wonderful they look like little white squiggly things with like some rocks in the front, and you throw them on the ground and they go pop.
1: Mm-hmm.
0: I get a whole box of those.
1: Dude.
0: Not a box, not like a little box. I mean like a case, like a box.
1: Oh, boxes of boxes.
0: Yes, okay. I got a box of boxes. So I will bring them in. So we need to think about what kind of fun things we can do with these. I mean, you know, they're really, as an adult, they're really kind of silly because they're not as loud as we wanted them to be. They're not as dramatic.
1: I feel like they used to be louder. I don't know. Maybe they changed the recipe.
0: You know, that's actually probably possible because they do that. They have those things that are called M80s now that are not M80s. Because when we were kids, we had the real ones.
1: Yeah, that's right.
0: Yeah. Anyway, I just remember going around terrorizing every kid that was in within like a four house radius of my home. All the animals, you'd chase the dogs. Remember, you'd throw them on the sidewalk and the dog would run. Good times.
2: Good morning. Hey, my husband and I both were EMTs. We worked at the same time the one day, and I went to go in our bathroom at the base. And when I sat down, the toilet exploded. He had twisted two little tails of those little throw snappers and put underneath the pads on the toilet seat.
1: Yeah, it's pretty great.
0: You married a real man.
1: I like that.
0: Let me tell you, you did well.
2: Law enforcement, so we just joke and call him Tackleberry anyway.
1: Wow, that's an old school reference.
2: Needless to say, the ambulance base had a long hallway back to the toilet, so you went past the shower, back to the corner, and the echo was great, and everybody snickering out in the commons area had a good laugh.
0: That's great. You know, I've had a toilet seat explode once, but it was literally from my weight.
1: Yeah.
0: Sat on it, and the little, you know, they have those little bumpers underneath the seat. One was missing, and it did not
1: snap.
2: Oh. Yeah.
0: And then it pinches your leg.
1: Yeah, yeah.
0: It's the worst.
1: Yeah. Yeah, if you ever had that experience, it means your cholesterol is fine.
2: You guys are great, though. I listen to you every day going to work and stuff, and yeah. You make my day.
0: Oh, well, thank you. Thanks for sharing that. That's awesome.
2: Yeah. Hey, you guys have a great day.
0: You too. Bye. Bye-bye.
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10: Sunny skies today in Wolf Country with afternoon highs in the mid-70s. It will be breezy at times. Clear during the evening hours, partly cloudy overnight, lows in the mid-50s. Tomorrow, partly sunny, highs upper 70s. Some showers likely on Friday, highs mid-70s, but partly sunny skies on Saturday and Sunday, temperatures in the upper 70s to near 80.
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13: Sunny skies today in Wolf Country with afternoon highs in the mid-70s. It will be breezy at times. Clear during the evening hours, partly cloudy overnight, lows in the mid-50s. Tomorrow, partly sunny, highs upper 70s. Some showers likely on Friday, highs mid-70s, but partly sunny skies on Saturday and Sunday, temperatures in the upper 70s to near 80.
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1: So are you guys familiar with what AP style is, Associated Press style?
2: Yes.
1: So AP style is, for those who don't know.
0: I have no idea.
1: So it's kind of rules that the Associated Press uses for writing.
0: Is this where they're allowed to use certain words, or if there's a certain thing, they have to use replacement words?
3: Not so much that.
2: No, it's really more like it's a style, it's grammar.
1: So, like for instance, they have U.S. cities that don't need state names after them. According to AP Style, there are some U.S. cities that you can just say that, and you don't have to say the state
0: like
1: after.
0: Chicago. You can get away with just saying Chicago.
1: How many can y'all name? Go. Chicago's one.
0: Buffalo. Miami.
1: Nope.
2: Los Angeles.
1: Buffalo's not one of them.
2: New York City.
1: New York.
2: Boston.
1: Seattle. Boston. Seattle. New Orleans.
4: Nashville.
1: Nashville is not one.
0: Houston.
1: You have to say Tennessee after Nashville.
2: Dallas. Dallas has got to be on the list.
1: What'd you say, Bob?
0: Houston.
1: Yeah, Houston.
0: Seattle.
1: Yeah, you already said that one.
0: Oh, dude.
2: St. Louis.
1: St. Louis.
4: Minneapolis.
1: Yes.
0: San Diego.
2: Philadelphia.
3: Yes. Indianapolis.
1: Philly. Indy, yes. Cincinnati kind of surprises me a little bit.
2: Oh, okay.
1: Detroit is in there.
2: Yeah, okay.
0: Toledo?
1: No. But it's like Miami.
2: Phoenix?
4: Springfield.
0: Salt Lake City.
1: Phoenix is in there. Honolulu is in there. San Antonio is in there. But I was surprised.
2: Did we say San Francisco?
1: San Fran is, yeah, they're in there. I was just surprised that Nashville, Memphis doesn't have any.
2: Atlanta?
1: Atlanta is one, yep.
2: Honolulu.
1: Yeah, I did that one.
2: Oh, sorry, my bad.
1: Baltimore, Pittsburgh, Cleveland.
2: D.C.
0: No, because you have to say.
1: They just refer to it as Washington.
2: Yeah, that's right, there's not a state.
0: Yeah.
1: But they refer to it as Washington.
2: Okay.
0: Well, you have to put Washington, D.C. to stipulate the difference.
1: They don't. Not according to AP Style. They just put Washington.
0: What?
1: Yeah. I didn't make the thing.
0: Yeah. Well, the AP is wrong.
1: The AP is wrong.
5: 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Tell everyone you know about the Big D and Bubba Show. 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
1: Hey, it's Big D and Bubba. 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
13: Sunny skies today in Wolf Country with afternoon highs in the mid 70s. It will be breezy at times. Clear during the evening hours, partly cloudy overnight, lows in the mid 50s. Tomorrow, partly sunny, highs upper 70s. Some showers likely on Friday, highs mid 70s, but partly sunny skies on Saturday and Sunday, temperatures in the upper 70s to near 80.
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0: So if you're new to the show, you don't know what's going on here. We had this thing that we did. There's like five of us here in the studio. So we did a show employee of the month. And we had a plaque in the bathroom where we swapped out a photo just like everybody else's office. And it was great.
1: Guess how many months it took before it got old?
0: No.
1: Six.
2: I mean, it got old after a week. Are you kidding me?
0: So I was.
2: The best part was that jingle you just played.
0: Yeah. I just went to.
2: I imagine him to be a very hot British man.
0: I just went to the bathroom and I'm looking on the wall and I'm like, you know what? That's great. We still have the plaque up there and we have a picture of Tanuki, which is our little Japanese mascot. And I'm like, it needs to be one of us again. I like being able to go in there and just kind of giggle every time I walked in and I'd see a picture of Carson or Garrett or Big D or Schaefer.
2: Let's be honest, it was always Schaefer.
3: Or Dubba.
2: Dubba.
1: It got so old that we started combining names.
2: Yeah.
0: I love the employee of the month. It was a great chance for us to brag on each other once a month.
1: Yeah. This time, though, we're going to spell our names backwards. our middle names.
0: Look,
2: we're going to start using our real names because we ran out of people.
1: How about the worst of the month? Just do the worst of the month.
2: Oh, I like this.
1: Change it up a little bit. Who really didn't pull their own weight around
2: Bubba. Because he reinstated this. This is why he got
0: I'm not doing it right now. I'm just saying that in July,
1: look, it returns.
2: He's still at it.
1: We just obliterated your whole thing.
0: Yeah, you did.
1: Your ship is full of holes and bring it on water. And you're like, we can make it.
0: Yes.
1: Why?
2: Rearranging deck chairs on the Titanic.
0: I mean, next month it comes back.
1: Oh my God.
0: And then
2: can we vote on this?
0: No, because that's how y'all got rid of it. This is not a democracy.
1: We're a republic.
0: By the way, even if you vote, I'm going to mail in ballots and then I'm going to be like, oh, look, I win.
1: See, there he goes. There he goes. Can't stop him.
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13: Sunny skies today in Wolf Country with afternoon highs in the mid-70s. It will be breezy at times. Clear during the evening hours, partly cloudy overnight, lows in the mid-50s. Tomorrow, partly sunny, highs upper 70s. Some showers likely on Friday, highs mid-70s, but partly sunny skies on Saturday and Sunday. Temperatures in the upper 70s to near 80.
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13: Sunny skies today in Wolf Country with afternoon highs in the mid-70s. It will be breezy at times. Clear during the evening hours, partly cloudy overnight, lows in the mid-50s. Tomorrow, partly sunny, highs upper 70s. Some showers likely on Friday, highs mid-70s, but partly sunny skies on Saturday and Sunday, temperatures in the upper 70s to near 80.
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0: Sunny skies today in Wolf Country with afternoon highs in the mid-70s. It will be breezy at times. Clear during the evening hours, partly cloudy overnight, lows in the mid-50s. Tomorrow, partly sunny, highs upper 70s. Some showers likely on Friday, highs mid-70s, but partly sunny skies on Saturday and Sunday, temperatures in the upper 70s to near 80.
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1: Hey, Josh Gates is our guest. You've seen him. He's everywhere. Bubba's like, I can't tell. Hey, Josh, before you came out, Bubba's like, man, which show is this? Because he's on like 15 that I watch.
0: It's like Josh Gates' Expedition Unknown, Uncensored Unknown. I mean, there's like all these
1: Josh Gates naked.
2: Expedition is in the front of it. It's probably me. Yeah, if it has the word expedition, it might be me.
0: I literally made that joke. I was like, if you see the word expedition, it's Josh.
1: Yeah. Hey, when you're going out to places like this, and when you're trying to get, you know, some of the wreckage and the remnants or whatever, they're decades old. Have you gotten to the point where you're able to see things, like you've kind of learned, like, hey, this goes with that, this one is, you know, mistaken as, you know, but the true thing, but it's not. Are there all kinds of things that you've learned over the years of doing all this on your own?
2: Yeah, I mean, look, they're all different. Certainly wreckage has a distinct signature on a side scan sonar, and so you start to be able to kind of look for things that might not just be geological, but in each case, I'm really there, you know, at the side of people who have been studying these wrecks for decades. And so with the Hifuku Maru, there are schematics and blueprints of this ship. And so we had to sort of learn, okay, this ship, if it is the Hifuku Maru, it should have two masts, it should have four cargo holds, here's where the anchor should be, here's where this is. And so you start to get an idea of the design of the ship based on those schematics. Because when you're diving, especially here, like in the Philippines, these are deep wrecks, very cloudy visibility, and they're twisted heaps. And so it's very hard to immediately look at them and say, oh, I know where I am on this ship. And so that's a huge challenge, actually, identifying the ship and sort of navigating.
1: Yeah. I was looking at one of the your Facebook posts about the big discovery of what's going to be the largest remaining mass graves of POWs from World War II, and seeing the emotional replies that people made, because we see this as, oh, it's a TV show and it's interesting, but there are thousands of other people who are like, that was my great great uncle, or
0: it's closure for families.
1: For so many people, it's got to be emotional.
2: It is emotional. And, you know, one of the things that's really haunting when you go down to this wreck is you think, okay, there's 1,000 guys that died in these cargo holds. And in a way, they've been waiting for 80 years to be found, you know? And so to play a role in that and to be there to help document the discovery of these guys. I mean, to your point, they're all somebody's son. Some of them might have been fathers. They certainly have family members alive today in many cases. And so it is closure, but it's also just sort of dignity for these guys whose stories just kind of were cut short. It's like they didn't just die in the war. They vanished, right? They were just unfound. And yeah. So there's something about that is really emotional. And I think there's something very satisfying in a way for his you know, dark as this history is, there is something to be said for the fact that our government and organizations like the ones that we worked with are just not giving up on these guys. And I think that's amazing.
0: Yeah. And as we're looking into this rest of this season of Expedition Unknown, what are some of the other topics that you guys are going to explore?
2: Oh, man, we are spinning the globe. So we're going to be looking for sunken pirate ships off the coast of Jamaica. We're going to be looking for Inca tunnels beneath the Inca capital of Cusco in Peru. We're going to be searching for lost Civil War era gold in the woods of Georgia. We are going to be, you name it. We are everywhere.
0: You have the coolest job.
1: It's a good one. Hey, it's tonight. It's starting it all off for the season. It's a 2-part premiere. It's on tonight, Discovery Channel. It's Expedition Unknown and the one and only Josh Gates. Josh, good work as always. We'll be watching. Thank you.
2: Hey, thank you guys. Great talking to you as always.
0: Take care. Bye-bye.
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20: Sunny skies today in Wolf Country with afternoon highs in the mid-70s. It will be breezy at times. Clear during the evening hours, partly cloudy overnight, lows in the mid-50s. Tomorrow, partly sunny, highs upper 70s. Some showers likely on Friday, highs mid-70s, but partly sunny skies on Saturday and Sunday. Temperatures in the upper 70s to near 80.
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11: Sunny skies today in Wolf Country with afternoon highs in the mid-70s. It will be breezy at times. Clear during the evening hours, partly cloudy overnight, lows in the mid-50s. Tomorrow, partly sunny, highs upper 70s. Some showers likely on Friday, highs mid-70s, but partly sunny skies on Saturday and Sunday, temperatures in the upper 70s to near 80.
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10: Sunny skies today in Wolf Country with afternoon highs in the mid-70s. It will be breezy at times. Clear during the evening hours, partly cloudy overnight, lows in the mid-50s. Tomorrow, partly sunny, highs upper 70s. Some showers likely on Friday, highs mid-70s, but partly sunny skies on Saturday and Sunday, temperatures in the upper 70s to near 80.
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0: What is the Amish fridge?
1: It's, well, I wish there was an Amish person listening right now to call and tell everybody, but there is this, you basically put one flame and you heat up a coil that has ammonia in it, and it sucks all of the hot air out of the refrigerator. And so it's like super, it costs like $70, you know, a year to power this thing.
0: So there's no, it doesn't plug in.
1: It's like for off-grid stuff. Kind of like an RV thing. So it's got the little pilot light kind of thing.
0: Yeah.
1: And anyway, it's going, my algorithm is crazy right now. It's a single flame system keeping your food fresh and it never breaks and whatever. Because like all these people are showing off their little, I don't know, I keep calling them an Amish fridge because that's what they call them. But yeah, like there's people going, yeah, here's the one I use at my place. It's been going since 1932.
0: What?
1: Yeah, they don't break.
0: And it works.
1: And it works. It doesn't work as efficiently in the hotter the climate or whatever. The point is still it's enough to keep, you know, it's a refrigerator. It keeps your, rock hard butter.
0: Are people making them? Or?
1: No, you have to buy them. But apparently, if you can track down, and that's what I'm doing right now is I'm on Marketplace, I'm on eBay, I'm on all these things. I want to see what this is all about. I want to see if the hype.
0: Did you actually type in Amish fridge?
1: Yeah, and they don't have that hum. Like, you know what I'm talking about? Your fridge has that hum.
0: Yeah.
1: Or maybe you don't because it's always ever present.
0: Oh, yeah, here it is. Oh, this is a thing.
1: Oh, yeah, it's everywhere. It's like trending and everything right now. Anyway, so yeah, I'm looking right now. I literally did look for Amish fridge. I looked for flame fridge. I'm doing all this kind of stuff, so.
0: We'll let you be the guinea pig on this.
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13: Sunny skies today in Wolf Country with afternoon highs in the mid-70s. It will be breezy at times. Clear during the evening hours, partly cloudy overnight, lows in the mid-50s. Tomorrow, partly sunny, highs upper 70s. Some showers likely on Friday, highs mid-70s, but partly sunny skies on Saturday and Sunday, temperatures in the upper 70s to near 80.
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Hey, less than a half hour away. 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

0: It's Ella Langley, Morgan Wallen, there you go, and I Can't Love You Anymore. 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What's up? I'm Harrison, ready to go, and another cash grab keyword on deck coming up next right here after this quick break and a check on the forecast and a couple more songs to get us there next on The Wolf.
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8: Partly sunny skies on tap for today with afternoon highs in the mid-70s. Cloudy tonight, lows in the mid-50s. Partly sunny tomorrow, highs in the upper 70s. And showers likely for Friday, highs in the mid-70s.
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Lainey Wilson, John Mayer, they got together. 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

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How you doing? 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And right now, Megan Maroney playing. Here's Beautiful Things. 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
14: Partly sunny skies on tap for today with afternoon highs in the mid-70s. Cloudy tonight, lows in the mid-50s. Partly sunny tomorrow, highs in the upper 70s, and showers likely for Friday, highs in the mid-70s.
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10: Partly sunny skies on tap for today with afternoon highs in the mid-70s. Cloudy tonight, lows in the mid-50s. Partly sunny tomorrow, highs in the upper 70s. And showers likely for Friday, highs in the mid-70s.

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1: 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Here's Jelly Roll with Liar playing right now in Wolf Country.

Corinne and Enfield, thanks for having us on 953thewolf.com. We're pushing through Wednesday. What's up? I'm Harrison with the inside of the Odyssey app as well. 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
11: Partly sunny skies on tap for today with afternoon highs in the mid-70s. Cloudy tonight, lows in the mid-50s. Partly sunny tomorrow, highs in the upper 70s, and showers likely for Friday, highs in the mid-70s.
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I'm Harrison with you right now with Morgan Wallen playing. Here's Don't We, right here in Wolf Country.

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Bailey Zimmerman right now. 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

0: 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Number one for New Country and the Legends inside of the Odyssey app as well at 953thewolf.com. What's up? I'm Harrison. Hey, checking in with you. Ready to go. I got to get out of here. Hey, enjoy the rest of your Wednesday workday. Michelle going to take over next at 3 and getting ready for another cash grab keyword coming up right around 3 o'clock. That's on the way, as well as more music. Going to check on the forecast. Got that too. All coming up next on The Wolf.
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12: Partly sunny skies on tap for today with afternoon highs in the mid-70s. Cloudy tonight, lows in the mid-50s. Partly sunny tomorrow, highs in the upper 70s, and showers likely for Friday, highs in the mid-70s.
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1: 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And again, the new keyword is Wolf. The star of our newest fantasy flyaway, Russell Dickerson. WrestleMania in the Windy City. You want to go see him at Windy City Smokeout in Chicago? 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Happened to me on The Wolf.

Chicken Fried Country 95.3 and 107.1 The Wolf. They'll be one of the stars of CBS's The Great American Block Party 250 that will be happening on 4th of July to celebrate America's 250th birthday with fireworks happening right there in Washington, D.C. from Washington Monument. Stephen Wilson Jr. Now, this is Gary on The Wolf.

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Billy Currington, Do I Make You Wanna? 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Here's a fun event. The Wolf will be at TMS Fest with TMS Diesel at the new Boston Fairgrounds Saturday from 10 to noon. 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We'll be there Saturday from 10 to noon. 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Here's John Powell.

0: Country 95.3 and 107.1 The Wolf. Kane Brown, his latest song that is called Woman. Speaking of woman, one woman in particular who has products that are probably possibly in your pantry right now, Betty Crocker, celebrating 250 years of America by giving away 1 million cakes, helping Americans to celebrate the 250th anniversary of America. And who among us doesn't like a good piece of cake for any kind of celebration, right? If you're going to a barbecue, I mean, this time of year, we've had high school graduations. We've had Memorial Day barbecue with 4th of July coming up. More barbecues. Many of us make a beeline, maybe a time or two, to the dessert table. And I'm sure for the 4th of July, there's going to be a lot of those American flag cakes with the strawberries and the blueberries in there, you know, and probably from a really great box of cake mix. And what you can do is they have a reimbursement offer on participating cake mixes that are purchased this summer. You claim up to $3.99 back while supplies last. And listen, everything costs so much these days. I would want to take advantage of getting $3.99 back. You upload a photo of your receipt, and for a limited time, until they run out, I guess, they are giving you a chance. And you can enter through General Mills and Betty Crocker. By the way, Betty Crocker turning 105 years old herself. So stick around. We have Randy Houser coming up. Bailey Zimmerman. Oof, he's been in hot water lately. He and Luke Combs coming up next on The Wolf.
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5: Partly cloudy skies on tap for tonight with overnight lows in the mid-50s. Tomorrow, partly sunny, highs upper 70s. Showers likely on Friday, mid-70s, and sunny skies Saturday and Sunday with temperatures in the upper 70s each day.

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Lauren, Elena, and Chase Matthew. 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Tim McGraw is on the way. 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

Jason Aldean, Whiskey Drink, Country 95.3 and 107.1 The Wolf. Have you been seeing any footage of Kenny Chesney's return to Sphere? Opening night, he had Eric Church out with him to perform three songs together. Funny moment, Eric forgot the lyrics to one of his biggest hits, Springsteen. Kenny stepped in, though, and helped him out.

0: and sundress season is here, which means the Wolves Howlin' Hot Summer is back. 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

0: 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Megan Maroney, her latest single, Medicine. Two sold-out shows for Megan, July 6th and 7th at TD Garden in Boston. You can't get any Amazon Prime specials for tickets to that. That could be something. I wonder if they'd ever get into that, selling tickets to concerts. Well, that could open up a whole can of worms. But Amazon Prime Days are happening right now. Obviously longer than one day, where it kicked off on Tuesday and still happening through this coming Friday. So if you're looking for something, or you've been looking for something but kind of hemming and hawing about wanting to pay a certain price, this is the time to not only check out Amazon Prime with their big days happening right now, but Target and Walmart running some competing sales at the same time Amazon Prime Day sales take place. That makes sense, right? So if you've got the time to do a little online perusing, this is definitely the time to do it. I've been kind of putting some things aside, maybe in a shopping cart, trying to decide if it's something we really need versus something we just want. So haven't made any massive purchases at the moment, but this is the time to do it before Friday. Coming up, Ella Langley and Morgan Wallen. Maybe if you're thinking, I really wish I had more money for that, the $100,000 cash grab continues for a few more days. And if you haven't entered the current keyword, Wolf is still available to enter before the hour is up. Enter that at 95.3thewolf.com. Maybe you win $100,000 to make all those purchases you've got sitting in your shopping cart on Amazon Prime. We'll have that next keyword coming up after 5, along with the 5 most wanted at 5. And Ella Langley and Morgan Wallen next.
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1: And now, Wolf Country weather.
2: Partly cloudy skies on tap for tonight with overnight lows in the mid-50s. Tomorrow, partly sunny, highs upper 70s. Showers likely on Friday, mid-70s, and sunny skies Saturday and Sunday with temperatures in the upper 70s each day.
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0: Country 95.3 and 107.1 The Wolf. Lainey Wilson with John Mayer joining her. Of course, you recognize that guitar playing. He is a part of her new song, Phone, Keys, Wallet. It is the song that kicks off our five most wanted at five this afternoon, counting down the most requested songs of the day that you've chosen in Wolf Country. And we do have four more to go, but first...
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0: 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You can do it now. Get it over with pretty quickly. Have your entry all set. Sit back and relax and listen to the rest of the five most wanted at five. Or you could do it afterwards, too. You do have until 7 p.m. to enter the keyword rock, 953thewolf.com. Back to our five most wanted at five, though, with song number four coming from Dan and Shay. This is Say So, five most wanted.

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Counting down the most requested songs of the day and the five most wanted at five, we heard Zach John King, Get to Drinking, at number three before Tori Rose, a Nashville newcomer, South of Southern, coming in at number two. Thanks for getting all those requests to us over the last 24 hours. Let's get to the number one song today. It is from Ella Langley. This is her latest solo single.

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That's John Morgan and Kid Myself, Country 95.3 and 107.1. The Wolf, in case you missed the current keyword I announced during the 5 Most Wanted at 5, rock is your current keyword. You have until 7 p.m. to enter that. 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

Kenny Chesney, American Kids Country 95.3 and 107.1 The Wolf. Bank NH Pavilion has itself a pretty exciting summer lineup of country concerts. Thomas Rhett is playing there on Friday, July 17th. 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Jason Aldean will be at Bank NH Pavilion this September.

0: Country 95.3 and 107.1 The Wolf, Kelsey Hart, and Fireworks. How are you on this Wednesday? Almost evening time. We're getting there. I guess we could officially say we're past the halfway point of the week, right? For those of you who are working. I know lots of kiddos on vacation and maybe some moms and dads who have taken this week off as we start the summer vacation time. I've never been to Martha's Vineyard. And I'm sure many of you maybe have here in New England. It seems like it could be a fun boat ride. I don't know if I could afford to head on over there. But if you love the movie Jaws, which has to be one of the ultimate summer movies, they are doing something special with a special screening of the classic right on the beach where the movie was filmed. Owen Park Beach in Martha's Vineyard in Massachusetts. Any of us who've seen the movie numerous times. I mean, it just had its 50th anniversary a couple years ago. But anyone who has seen it, the beach appears numerous times. So to actually watch it on a special screening from that beach, and they say if you show up early enough, even be able to watch from the actual water, I think that's where I would have to put the brakes on for me. I'm not a big night swimmer fan, especially in lake or ocean. I oog myself out too much. God forbid you be on one of those floats like the Kintner boy in the movie. No, I will swim in a pool that is lighted at night. Otherwise, there is no way you're going to catch me in the ocean where the movie Jaws was filmed watching the movie. I will happily hang out on a blanket on the sand, maybe even a little further back. But yeah, what a wild experience that must be for some people. They're doing it July 18th, so quickly approaching. Coming up, we have Randy Houser on the way. I see Josh Ross coming up next on The Wolf.
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12: Partly cloudy skies on tap for tonight with overnight lows in the mid-50s. Tomorrow, partly sunny, highs upper 70s. Showers likely on Friday, mid-70s, and sunny skies Saturday and Sunday with temperatures in the upper 70s each day.

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Thanks for joining us and for waking up bright and early every Monday through Friday with Big D and Bubba. Tune in from 5 to 10 for lots of laughs and fun and cool guests, too. They're back at it tomorrow, starting at 5. Tucker Wetmore now. And

Low cash, that's Wrong Hearts, Country 95.3 and 107.1 The Wolf. Have you signed up for WrestleMania in the Windy City yet? This is your last week. We are going to be giving this one away very soon. Windy City Smokeout in Chicago is where Russell Dickerson will perform on Saturday, July 11th. 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George Birch,

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15: 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We've got a very special soccer guest on the show tomorrow that we're working on. 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

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Shane Prophet, long live country and long live it in all of its decades of change that it's gone through. Tune in on Sunday mornings with Hayes for Country Legends Sunday to hear 3 hours of legendary Wolf tracks, 60s, 70s, 80s, 90s, even early 2000s. 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

0: Country 95.3 and 107.1 The Wolf, Chase Matthew, that is holding it down. Fun event coming up, as there always are fun events during the summer season, but something to get the whole family out and out of the house and just off of screens. Talking as a mom of a 13-year-old here. But join the Wolf at TMS Fest with TMS Diesel at the New Boston Fairgrounds. It's happening Saturday. And the Wolf will be there from 10 to noon. The event itself goes from 9 to 3. But again, the Wolf will be there from 10 to noon. And it is the annual semi and performance truck pull and show and shine. And it is such a fun event with semis and performance pickups, the best trucks and drivers from all over New England who will be there legitimately competing for prizes. So they're going to be giving their all. And plus, there's lots of other great entertainment, food, vendors, all of the things you need for fun entertainment for all ages. Tickets are available in advance or at the gate. You can go to tmsdiesel.com to get more details. Again, it happens Saturday from 9 to 3, and the Wolf will be there from 10 to noon. Time for me to head on out for tonight. I will be back with you tomorrow and getting closer to wrapping up our $100,000 cash grab. More keywords coming up tomorrow and Friday, and that's it. Ella Langley and Morgan Wallen. I will leave you with them coming up next.
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15: Partly cloudy skies on tap for tonight with overnight lows in the mid-50s. Tomorrow, partly sunny, highs upper 70s. Showers likely on Friday, mid-70s, and sunny skies Saturday and Sunday with temperatures in the upper 70s each day.
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6: Partly cloudy skies on tap for tonight with overnight lows in the mid-50s. Tomorrow, partly sunny, highs upper 70s. Showers likely on Friday, mid-70s, and sunny skies Saturday and Sunday with temperatures in the upper 70s each day.
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